that was the latest from the Forum Resort with Endurance, coming out of Copenhagen in Denmark. Right before that, we had the Chameleons with Saviors Are a Dangerous Thing. They're going to be on tour this spring with The Vell. They'll be in Brooklyn as well. So check your dates. You see when they're coming around to a town near you. Black Rose Burning with the Herald of Change. Yes, off the latest album, The Fear Machine. Just a reminder, George Grant of Black Rose Burning will be doing a DJ set at Prohibition River for transmission at the end of the month, at February 28th at Prohibition River in Nyack, New York. Yes, Prohibition River is beginning to do more events. They are doing more events. They're doing my events. Yeah, there you go. But they also, some theater. They got a theater thing. A show coming up, as a matter of fact, which is happening on February 21st. The Village Idiot. It's supposed to be a comedy. I might check it out. Like I said, it's like support your local places that support the arts. You should do that. This is how we stay in business. This radio show supports the local arts and local artists. Well, I do. Yes, I do that a lot. And that's pretty much why I'm here on the air. Because I'm playing new music from independent bands from all over the world, as well as this country as well. So, and you don't hear about these little things that's happening around the corner, So that's why I've been hanging out at Prohibition River a lot lately, in Nyack, New York, on Main Street. And you probably will catch me there in one of the leather. You can probably catch me there sitting in one of the leather chairs with an old fashioned. That's become my thing now. That's become my thing. And I asked if they can put in a chess set. So I probably end up hanging out and doing that. But that's what's going on. So like I said, George will be doing transmission February 28th at Prohibition River in Nyack, New York. And so it's me, myself, and George as well. Anyway, so right before that, we had Sunset Mausoleum with The Devil Wears White. They were a guest. They were the last guest of 2025. So, yes, they were the last guest. And they got some things coming up. I'm sure as soon as I hear about it, we'll put it out there. And we started off this set with Nox Novacula with Flood. Yeah, anyway. So, like I said, I've been sitting on some new music. This one I got this weekend. This is the latest from Madeline Goldstein. This is Dream to Die, No Heaven, right here on WFDU. We're streaming live on HD2.

0: the WFDU-FM fundraiser. Sure, I remember that. But I must have been 7 years old at the time. Too bad about WFDU. I heard they did some wonderful things. Yeah, well, people stopped caring about public-supported radio, and then they stopped caring about the environment and the government and eventually each other. Well, one thing led to another, and civilization collapsed. The oceans dried up, the air turned rancid, we ran out of food, and then the giant locusts from the planet Gorto invaded us, and now the few of us that are left have to live in giant oxygen tanks buried beneath the ground. You know, they say the littlest thing you do can affect so many other big things in the future. I guess it's the same for the little things you don't do. Boy, I'd give anything to go back in time and make a pledge myself, but I guess that sounds like something out of science fiction. Well, it's getting dark, and the giant locusts from the planet Gorto will be out soon, so I best get back inside my giant oxygen tank buried in the ground. You get used to it.
1: 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And thank you.

Okay, that was the latest from Child of Night with Control Burn. Before that, we had Dark Cheeseman with Desire My Soul. They're going to be on the road pretty soon. Black Light with Buried Alive, remixed by Ghost Cops. The new remix, by the way. Tear Ducts with The Line. Hollows with Wear You Out. That is the latest album with them off the forthcoming album, Dream. And we have also the latest single from Madeline Goldstein with Dream to Die, No Heaven. Also, I made a mistake. I forgot to mention that I just played the brand new Frenchie and the Punk single, War on War. It came out. It is produced and mixed by Hi-Fi Hillary and William Faith of the Bellwether Syndicate and other. That guy, William Faith, he's everywhere. He has his hands in everything, you know. And he wanted us. And I was into Faith in the Muse back in the day. And I always wondered what he's busy. The guy's busy. The guy is. I gotta play more of his material. Now that I think about it, I kinda have to. So he did a great job. So, and also he's. You're producing and mixing material out in Chicago. So, I don't know. Yeah, I mean, yeah, it's pretty good. Anyway, so I just got a text that Bad Bunny blew away the halftime show. Again, I'm in a studio with no news coming in, so I'm relying on you people to tell me what's going on. So, yeah, I heard Bad Bunny killed it. I'll probably catch some YouTube video later on tonight. Anyway, but you know what? I still got some new music to play. I got a collaboration, as a matter of fact, a collaboration with Warm Gadget and Snow Beasts. This is Stuck right here on WFDU. We're streaming live on HD2.

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I am Dell. One more week, Freddie will be back. So Mind the Gap will start at 10 p.m. It's normal time. And up until then, we'll hear a couple of loop classics. Melody classics. This is Transmission New Jersey with your host Dell till 10 p.m. when we will start Mind the Gap, show number 961. Here is

You're listening to Transmission New Jersey. I am Dell, holding the fort down for Freddie for the next 28 minutes. You heard The Jam and Going Underground, as we'd like to wish Bruce Foxton a speedy recovery, if that's even possible, from Parkinson's disease. He will continue to tour until he is physically able. So, Weller, if you're listening, you know, put the guys back together. Get down to the 100 Club and do your thing. The Clash before that, Safe European Home. We also heard Echo and the Bunnymen and Rescue in there. But I'm going to play some tracks, retro tracks, for another 27 minutes as I watch Mexico and England here in the studio. I'll start the regular Mind the Gap brand new music at the top of the hour. Here are The Stranglers and Tank. 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

0: 89.1 WFDU. Those are the Arctic Monkeys as halftime has fallen at Mexico. Mexico did score late. England 2, Mexico 1 at halftime. Don't see too many games like this at 2-1 at halftime, but throughout the show I will update you. And it could be a classic. Could be shootout, could be overtime. Just never kind of know what's going to happen between these two teams as England leads at halftime 2-1. Let's start Mind the Gap.
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3: Joe, we're going to have your name on screen. Would you like anything under your name? Would you like Mescaleros, The Clash, or anything like that?
4: I'd like you to write Punk Rock Warlord, with Warlord being one word.
5: And so now I'd like to say, people can change anything they want to. And that means everything in the world. People are running about following their little tracks. I am one of them. But we've all got to stop just following our own little mouse trail. People can do anything. This is something that I'm beginning to learn. People are out there doing bad things to each other. It's because they've been dehumanized. It's time to take the humanity back into the center of the ring and follow that for a time. Greed, it ain't going anywhere. They should have that in a big billboard across Times Square. Without people, you're nothing. That's my spiel.

You're listening to That Petrol Emotion, 1990 from the Kenny Crazy record, and Hey Venus. Scott Litt did that one. He worked a lot with Nirvana and REM and produced that record. That Petrol Emotion has members of the wonderful Undertones. And we have a brand new show. It's 961, and we're going to start with brand new music. Don't forget, find me on X at Mind the Gap NJ. Instagram is Mind the Gap Radio NJ. And if I seem preoccupied, if you're just joining me, England is up 2-1 at the start of the second half against Mexico. This is the band Life. This is their brand new single called Drinking Games, and welcome aboard for 3 hours into the future of rock and roll.

England is up 3-1 in the World Cup. You're listening to Mind the Gap, Lovejoy, and Living in the Light. Keyside gave us Coca de Mol. Kidwise, True Love. We also heard in that Lucetus and Rides Here. 19th Hour gave us Something in the Water and Life and Drinking Games. It is 26 minutes past the hour. Thank you for joining me at the cozy end of the commercial-free dial at 89.1 frequency modulation on HD2. And let's play something from Jersey. Here's Johnny Couch and Where the Sidewalk Ends on Mind the Gap.

3-2 now. 80th minute. So we've got about 15 minutes, 16, 17 minutes of playing time. So unless we go to overtime, the game should be over about 11:05 Eastern Daylight Time. You heard Shooting Star by Cosmo Park. That features Tapeworms. Wolfgang Press back. Speakers Don't Speak. Domi Hawken gave us Why Be To Me. And The Big Moon gave us Gravity. And Jersey's own Johnny Couch gave us Where the Sidewalk Ends. And since we've had some very bad weather, we're having another bad weather night here. So I hope to get home safely. A lot of trees down this weekend, especially on Saturday, with very bad, bad storms here in northern New Jersey. Burrell or Biscuit is next. The Love You Need.

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Our politicians are bastardized inverted angels, hiding their debauchery, their criminality, and their chaos in a reflection of power and control. They are clones, doubles, twisted sociopaths that bathe in an Old Testament orgy. They are lizards, reptiles, puppeteers.

Listening to Guerrieres and Party Lines as the Three Lions have advanced to face Norway in Miami on Saturday. England 3, Mexico 2. Absolutely incredible, incredible game. Mexico left it all on the field. This one was tough. Mexico never loses at home. And England wins. We'll face the Norwegians in Miami, a place I've been to many, many times. So good luck. Good luck to the U.S. tomorrow against Belgium. Before that, we heard Idyllic and Side Eye. Fat Dog gave us Cancel Me, a great new single from Mystery Jets and Soul River. Brand new single from Shed 7 and Stand Together. Burrell or Biscuit gave us The Love You Need. Let me catch my breath. I still have 2 hours of show left. Here's West Side Cowboy and Pin Up Boys. You're listening to Mind the Gap. England 3, Mexico 2. Final.

WCA and a song called Freight Train here on Mind the Gap. Lilac Hour before that in Tectonic. We heard Johnny Foreigner. That's brand new. The New Navigation. Wolf Alice gave us Gospel Oak, and West Side Cowboy gave us Pin Up Boys. A very wild night here. Usually on Sunday nights, it's NFL, but not tonight. It's World Cup as the England has defeated Mexico 3-2. And Saturday, 5 o'clock, if you're interested, you can see England versus Norway at Hard Rock Stadium. Here's Cheap Thrills and Run.

89.1 WFDU HD2. I am sitting live in the studio at 11:40 p.m. on this Sunday, July the 5th. The guest list, if you ever, your devil is kind. Jamie Webster gave us Small Town Life. Red Light Factory gave us Avalon. Acetate gave us I Don't Care. Hank Deadwood and Watching Vultures Glide. And Cheap Thrills and Run, if you're keeping score. And there are people that do keep score. So you can find us on Odyssey, TuneIn, on Mixcloud. You can find me on Mixcloud by searching Mind the Gap Radio and enjoying that. There's tons of shows up there. And 30 minutes after the show is over, I'll have it up for you for Monday listening. DMAs are back. New record is coming. Here's the new single called Killing Time.

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It is July the 6th, and that is the band Kites, K-Y-T-E-S, in the race. Thank you for joining me. My name is Dell. I am hosting Mind the Gap for the 961st time. Coming up on 8 years here at WFDU, people here are wonderful, and it's a pleasure to be on the radio here. If you're listening on the HD2 dial in your car, thank you so much, and listening to brand new music. And before that, we heard Shines and Not Your Bastard Son. Can I say that on the radio? I think I can. The Backfires and I Want You. Noah Dirksen gave us Mercy on the Skyline. That features Laurie McKenna on vocals. Django Django back with a new single called Cameos and DMAs and Killing Time. And if you've heard me before, DMA stands for Doesn't Mean Anything. Here's Cassia. Here's something new called Praise.

You are listening to Still Life here on HD2, here on Mind the Gap, and a song called Feels Like Nothing. Pincher was before that. That's P-Y-N-C-H-E-R. And a new single called Home. The Buoys gave us Kill You Back. God Help Me Now from Allure, from At Home in My Mind, one of the best records so far of 2026. Praise by Cassia, who are back with a new single. It is 24 minutes past the hour, and I have a few more tracks to play before I say goodbye until the 12th of July. And we've got three more Sundays left in July. Here are the Ramparts and Perfect Love.

The wonderful Molotovs from Wasted on Youth. And they will be in New York quite soon. Today's going to be our day. Hopefully your Monday to start the work week will be our day. Heavenly, Highway to Heavenly is the new record from Heavenly. Yes, the 90s band Heavenly. That one's called Excuse Me. We also heard the Boxer Rebellion and Satellite Above. The Memos gave us Gimme a Break. We also heard Clamber, C-L-A-M-B-E-R. That's for Sam writing it down. New Year's Eve. The Flints gave us The Time Is Now. And the top of the set was The Ramparts and Perfect Love. Don't forget, you can go to Mixcloud to listen to the show. Also, the show is archived immediately at in about 10 minutes. So you can go to WFDU.FM and you can check out the show and 2 weeks of the shows. I'll be back next week. It'll be July the 12th. And we will be back with brand new music, another 3 hour smorgasbord of great new music from the UK and beyond. So tonight we're going to end the show with Andy Bell from Pinball Wanderer. This one's called Apple Green UFO. Good night. See you next week.

boy, Luther played the boogie woogie, Luther played the boogie woogie, Luther played the boogie woogie, Luther played the boogie woogie, Luther played the boogie woogie, Luther played the boogie woogie, Luther played the boogie woogie, Luther played the boogie in the strangest kind of way. Play it strange.

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the rib. Many fields have I bought, and with my own hands have I planted vineyards. With the fruits of my labors, I have reached out to the poor. Before the light of day, I have risen to feed my household. And my husband is known in the gates when he sits among the elders of the land. My price is far above rubies, but for love, trust, and respect will I gladly share my gifts, and willingly will I work for good, but not for evil, as long as he remembers that I am the rib.

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Well, you heard the story of the hot rod race that fatal day when the Ford and the Mercury went out to play. Well, this is the inside story, and I'm here to say I was a kid that was driving that Model A. It's got a Lincoln motor, and it's really souped up, but that Model A body makes it look like a pup. It's got 12 cylinders, uses them all with an overdrive that just won't stall. It's got a four-barrel carbon, dual exhaust, 411 gears, so can really get lost. It's got safety tubes, and I'm not scared. The brakes are good, and the tires are fair. We left San Pedro late one night, the moon and the stars were shining bright, everything went fine up the Grapevine Hill, we was passing cars like they were standing still. And all of a sudden, like a flick of an eye, a Cadillac sedan had passed us by. A remark was made, there's a car for me, but by then the taillights were all you could see. Well, a fella's ripped me for being behind, so I started to make that Lincoln unwind. I took my foot off the gas, and man alive, I shoved it down into overdrive. Well, I wound it up to 110, and twisted the speedometer cable off the end. I had my foot and feet cleared to the floor, said that's all there is, and there ain't no more. Went around a corner and I passed a truck, I whispered a prayer, just for luck. The fenders clicking, the guardrail post, the guys beside me were white as ghosts. I guess they thought I'd lost my sense, the telephone poles looked like a picket fence. They said, slow down, I see spots, the lines in the road just look like dots. Was rolling out in the back when I started to gain on that Cadillac. I knew I could catch

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I said, hold on, I got a license to fly and a Cadillac pulled over. Let me go by. And all of a sudden, the rod started knocking, went down on a dip and started rocking. I look in my mirror and the red light was blinking. Cops was after my hot rod Lincoln.

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1: It's been rough and rocky traveling, but I'm finally standing upright on the ground. After taking several readings, I'm surprised to find my mind still fairly sound. I guess Nashville was the roughest, but I know I've said the same about them all. We received our education in the cities of the nation, me and Paul. Almost busted in Laredo, but for reasons that I'd rather not disclose. But if you're staying in a motel there and leave, just don't leave nothing in your clothes. And at the airport in Milwaukee, they refused to let us board the plane at all.

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Well, they gave me some beans for my last meal. 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I got 22 minutes to go. 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

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And if he won't come back to me, then they can bring the curtain down.

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morning and welcome to Earthworm Acres on WFDU HD2. My name is Bob Harrison and I will be your host for the next 3 hours of traditional country music. Let's get things started with Hank Williams here at Earthworm Acres.

And there you go. Hank Williams, My Heart Would Know, getting us started right here on Earthworm Acres this morning. And it's a good start, isn't it? Okay. And My Heart Would Know, that was recorded on March 16th, 1951 in the Castle Studio at the Tulane Hotel in Nashville. And it was released 3 months later as the B-side of the MGM single, Hey, Good Lookin'. But as a B-side, My Heart Would Know would not reach the nationwide Billboard country charts. How about that? But it's become a Hank Williams standard recorded by so many other people afterward. And we just heard the original right here on Earthworm Acres. So good morning, dear listener, and welcome to Earthworm Acres. I am so happy that you got up so bright and early this morning to get your busy work week started with Earthworm Acres. And we do have a couple of feature years, and we're going to be digging deep into the country music charts of the past with a lot of music that you may not have heard for a long, long time. And I am so happy that we have this opportunity to present this music that just doesn't get played anyplace else. So all of you that supported this radio station in the most recent fund drive, I am so appreciative of all your support. And I always like to hear from our listeners. 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Now, at the top of the 8 o'clock hour, we are going to be counting down the top 7 records that were on the nationwide country music charts this very week, last week of April, back in our feature year. But what is our feature year? 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So let's play a few hints and see if you can be that expert. All right, so we're going to start with a record that was not on the nationwide country music charts this week, but it was in the record stores, in the jukeboxes, and it was on country radio right around this time of the year during our feature year. It's by the Foggy Mountain Quartet. So who comprised that foursome for the Foggy Mountain Quartet? Well, it was Lester Flatt, Earl Scruggs, Benny Martin, and Curly Seckler. They are the Foggy Mountain Quartet, and their record that was in the jukeboxes this week was called Reunion in Heaven. Let's give it a listen right here on Earthworm Acres.

And there you go, Wilma Lee Cooper. She was in the jukeboxes and in the record stores and on country radio right around this time of the year during our feature year with Don't Play That Song on the Jukebox Tonight. It was way up there at number 8 at radio station WJJL in Niagara Falls, New York this week back in our feature year. But what is our feature year? If you think you know, send me an email, wfduearthwormakers@gmail.com, and you could be our country music expert this morning. Now, the Maddox Brothers and Rose, here's a hint. They had just moved to Columbia Records, and Columbia Records was recording a lot of their music and issuing it under different names. And this one was released with the name The Maddox Brothers and Rose. It's called Green Grow the Lilacs. If you know what year we're featuring, send me an email, wfduearthwormakers@gmail.com. Be our country music expert this morning. So here are the Maddox Brothers and Rose, Green Grow the Lilacs.

you go. And there they go. All right. That was Billy Starr. And his version of Hound Dog was in the record stores, in the jukeboxes, and on country radio right around this time of the year, last week of April, during our feature year. In fact, it was all the way up there at number one at country radio WFOR in Hattiesburg, Mississippi. And that version of Hound Dog was one of about four or five different country music versions of Hound Dog that were competing for attention for those country music listeners. The original was a rhythm and blues hit by Big Mama Thornton. She was on the rhythm and blues charts this week, but over on the countryside, four or five different versions were competing. We're going to listen to another version in just a little bit. So what year are we talking about? Be our country music expert this morning. Send me an email, wfduearthwormakers@gmail.com. And here's another hint. And this is a very interesting story song. All right. Tells a little story and very interesting. It's by Cowboy Copas. It's called Doll of Clay. It was in the record stores, in the jukeboxes, and on country radio right around this time of the year during our feature year.

0: Isn't that fine? That's very early. Sonny James. Sonny James, he was at the number 6 position at radio station WKAB in Mobile, Alabama, this week back in 1953. And yes, 1953 is our feature year. Sonny James, Somebody Else's Heartache, and more music from the last week of April, 1953, is coming right up.
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0: And let's take our first look at the weather forecast for the New York City metropolitan area right here this morning on Earthworm Acres. And today, Monday, we have a sunny day in store for us with a high this afternoon near 67 degrees. And then tonight, mostly clear, a low around 46 degrees. Tomorrow, Tuesday, increasing clouds, high near 67 degrees once again. And then Tuesday night, mostly cloudy, low around 49 degrees. And then on Wednesday, we have a partly sunny day with a high near 64 degrees. But there is a 20% chance of showers Wednesday afternoon. Right now here in Teaneck, we have a humidity of 83%, winds out of the north at 5 miles per hour. Under sunny skies, we have a temperature of 45 degrees, going up to a sunny 67 degrees this afternoon. Let's continue with that music. Tunes that were in the country, on the country radio, in the jukeboxes, and in the record stores right around this time of the year, last week of April, back in 1953. And how about Little Jimmy Dickens? His tune is called Teardrops Fell Like Raindrops, and we're going to listen to it right here on Earthworm Acres. All right, here we go.

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1: Got an old slouch hat.

And at the top of the hour, we're going to count down the top seven records that were on the nationwide country music charts this week back in 1953. That one, not quite in the top seven. It was at number 10, T. Texas Tyler. They called him the man with a million friends. That was T. Texas Tyler bumming around right here on Earthworm Acres. And here's another record that was not in the top 10 this week. In fact, it was just released, just getting into the record stores, just getting on country radio this week back in 1953. It's by Farron Young. It's called What's the Use to Love You? Let's give it a listen right here on Earthworm Acres.

And it is springtime, 1953. We are deep in the heart of the honky-tonk era of country music. And a perfect honky-tonk song right there from Marty Robbins. I couldn't keep from crying. It was number 9 on the nationwide country music charts this week back in 1953. And here's another record, perfect honky-tonk song back in 1953. And it's by Jimmy Osborne. He wasn't on the nationwide country music charts, but he was in the record stores and on country radio right around this time of the year, 1953. Jimmy Osborne, I'm Scared to Go Home, right here on Earthworm Acres.

It was this week back in 1953 that Hank Snow had that record in the top 10 at number 8 on Nationwide Country Radio. Hank Snow, A Fool Such As I. And another record that was in the top 10, and we're going to be listening to it when we do the top 7 in just a little bit at the top of the hour. Another record that was in big hit this week was No Help Wanted by the Carlisles. And, of course, the Carlisles did a great version of it. And the Maddox Brothers, all right, they went into the studio and decided to record their own version of No Help Wanted. And they did a great job on it, too. We're going to listen to the Maddox Brothers right now. We'll get to the Carlisles in the next hour, right here on Earthworm Acres. The Maddox Brothers, No Help Wanted.

0: And we are listening to some of the records that were on country radio right around this time of the year, back in 1953, April of 1953. And yes, we were deep in the honky-tonk era, but there was a new sound knocking at the door, and it wasn't quite called rock and roll just yet, but it would soon become that. And those were the Supersonics, new guitar boogie shuffle on the Rainbow record label back in 1953, out of New York City, by the way. And we got more of that music from 1953 right around the corner, right here on Earthworm Acres.
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0: And if you're looking for music from the Great American Songbook, WFDU HD2 is the place to be. The Jazz Deli, hosted by Russ Kassoff, can be heard every Saturday morning right after Let There Be Country from 10 a.m. until noon, right here. Where else but on WFDU HD2. 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And let's continue with some of that music from 1953. And the previous year, Hank Thompson had a big hit called The Wild Side of Life. And this is kind of an answer song. It's by a fellow by the name of Johnny Hicks. It's called No Wild Side of Life. We're going to give it a listen right here on Earthworm Acres. And somehow I just cued in the wrong track. Okay, we already heard that No Help Wanted, so let me get this straight. Okay, here we go. Johnny Hooks, No Wild Side of Life, and let's say yes. Let's go.

That was none other than Charlie Gore and Louis Innes, another one of those four or five cover versions of Big Mama Thornton's Hound Dog. They call that one, You Ain't Nothing But a Female Hound Dog, and we just heard it right here on Earthworm Acres. And another record that was in the jukeboxes and on country radio this week, back in 1953. And again, it's Rose Maddox and the Maddox Brothers. And that's the way Columbia Records decided to label this one when they put it out. It's called the Hiccup Blues. And we're going to listen to it right here on Earthworm Acres.

0: There we go. Not on the nationwide country music charts this week, but way up there at number 6 at radio station WWEZ, the Big Easy down in New Orleans. That was Charlene Arthur. Anything can happen.
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0: And we've made it to the top of the hour, the time when we count down the top 7 records during our feature year. Our feature year this week, 1953. And we're going to count them down. We're going to count them down right now, starting with Webb Pierce, The Last Waltz, right here on Earthworm Acres, 1953.
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And we're counting down the top seven records that were on the nationwide country music charts this week, last week of April, back in 1953. And we are deep in the heart of that honky-tonk sound, as you can hear. That number six record by Farron Young, Goin' Steady, a perfect example

0: of the honky-tonk sound in country music. And new rhythms were being added, and we would soon have the end of the honky-tonk sound in country radio, and we can hear that knocking at the door with this one at number 5. It's the Carlisles, Knothole, right here on Earthworm Acres.
1: Super hit!

0: And we're counting them down. The top seven records that were on the nationwide country music charts this week back in 1953. And they're at number four, Jim Reeves' Mexican Joe. And in 1953, okay, the country world was still reeling from the unexpected and sudden passing of Hank Williams on January 1st, 1953. And the radio stations and the jukeboxes were filled with Hank Williams records, helping the fans remember the great Hank Williams. And the record company, MGM, continued to release a lot of Hank Williams music that they had all stored up, including this one, Your Cheatin' Heart. It was on the nationwide country music charts this week in 1953.
1: Super hit

0: looking at 1953, April of 1953, and the nationwide country music charts. And yes, over the next 3 or 4 years, rock and roll would pretty much take over the country music charts. But right now in 1953, we're just getting a little bit of a signal that it is on its way. There at number two, the Carlisles, No Help Wanted. And that brings us to the top of the charts.
1: Super hit, one hit.

0: head. And it was the last week of April of 1953 when Hank Williams had the number one record on the nationwide country music charts, Kalijah. Hank Williams had passed away just 4 months earlier. And we are going to get into another feature year in just a moment right here on Earthworm Acres.
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0: And let's take another look at that weather forecast for the New York City metropolitan area right here on Earthworm Acres. And what do we have for today, Monday? Okay, and what we have is a sunny day in store for us here in the New York City metropolitan area with a high near 67 degrees this afternoon. And then tonight, mostly clear, low around 46 degrees. Tomorrow, Tuesday, increasing clouds, high once again near 67 degrees. And then Tuesday night, mostly cloudy, a low around 49 degrees. And then on Wednesday, we're looking forward to a partly sunny day, a high near 64 degrees Wednesday afternoon, but there is a 20% chance of showers Wednesday afternoon. Right now here in Teaneck on this Monday morning, we have a humidity of 80%. Winds are out of the north at 3 miles per hour. Under sunny skies, we have a temperature of 47 degrees going up to a sunny 67 degrees this afternoon. It's time for another feature year here on Earthworm Acres. And at the top of the 9 o'clock hour, we're going to be counting down the top 7 records that were on the nationwide country music charts during this feature year. What a fabulous feature year it is. But right now, we're going to give you a few hints. If you think you know what our feature year is, you can be our country music expert this morning. Send me an email, wfduearthwormacres@gmail.com. And here is our first hint. The number 41 record on the nationwide country music charts this week, last week of April, during our feature year. It belonged to Buck Owens, and it was called Sweet Rosie Jones. Let's give it a listen right here on Earthworm Acres.

I woke next morning just after sunup to find a note from my Rosie's hand. And it read, I'd rather die than ever hurt you, but I'm in love with that tall, dark man. 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And soon I'm gonna join those deep, dark waters

0: Number 37.
1: Evolution.
2: 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And for those of you who believe in evolution, hear me out now, I've got the solution. When I was a lad, I had a great yearning to get a good education, lots of book learning, so I worked real hard and I finished my school, but I wasn't up

0: Men of great reputation, their ideas toward man's creation. 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They said life all started in an ocean bed, and they had me believe in everything they said. Then came the ape and the chimpanzee, they said we still got relatives swinging in a tree.
1: Evolution.
0: About the time I thought I knew it all, along came a war and I got my call. My training was over and I was ready to go. Dad and I had a talk on my last furlough. Now my old pappy was a God-fearing man, and he held a little Bible in the palm of his hand. He said, son, I failed you, but I done my best. Then he put the little Bible in a pocket on my chest.

0: but if you ever need comfort, the book will be there. 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One night up front, it was dark as could be, and a sniper's bullet came looking for me. I knew it was hit, but no pain could have feel. The Bible stopped that bullet just like it was steel. I did a lot of thinking in that foxhole. If the Bible saved my life, it might save my soul. Just a book of words turned out to be a shield, but I met the master on the battlefield. Bible of mine, it helps me remember that night on the beach, and I tell this story everywhere I preach.
1: And this week during our feature year, that record was at number 37 on the nationwide country music charts, Hugh X Lewis with Evolution and the Bible. But what year are we talking about? If you think you know, send me an email, wfduearthwaremakers@gmail.com. You can be our country music expert this morning. Here's another hint. The record that was at number 43 this week on the nationwide country music charts belonged to George Jones. It was called Small Time Laboring Man. We're going to listen to it right here on Earthworm Acres. Here we go.

And that record was at number 36 this week, last week of April, back in our feature year on the Nationwide Country Music Charts, the unmistakable voice of Dick Curless and Bury the Bottle With Me. And what a feature year this is. At number 46 this week on the Nationwide Country Music Charts on the legendary Stop record label, 16th Avenue South, Nashville, Tennessee. It's Johnny Bush. What a way to live. Let's give it a listen right here on Earthworm Acres. And if you think you know what your feature year is, send me an email, WFDU Earthworm Acres. 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And you can be our country music expert this morning. Here's Johnny Bush, number 46 this week during our feature year.

And there you go, the record that was at number 35 on the nationwide country music charts this week back in 1968, Sonny Curtis and Atlanta, Georgia Stray. And his record producer was a fellow by the name of Snuff Garrett, who was much better known for his work in the pop music field than in the country music field. And that was on his Viva record label right there. Snuff Garrett, producer, Sonny Curtis, the singer, Atlanta, Georgia Stray, right here on Earthworm Acres. And yes, we're looking at 1968. And the record that was at number 47 this week on the nationwide country music charts in 1968 belonged to Jerry Reed. It was called Remembering. And we're going to remember it right now, right here on Earthworm Acres.

0: And this week on the country music charts nationwide, the number 34 record was a duet. We just heard it, Porter Wagoner and Dolly Parton, Holding On to Nothing. And we're going to play more music from 1968 in just a moment.
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0: And let's take a look at our country calendar, a listing of live events in the New York City metropolitan area that may be of interest to our country music listeners. And every Tuesday night, there's line dancing and lessons at Shawn's Saloon, Kearny, New Jersey at 7:30 p.m. Every Wednesday night, there's Smokey's Roundup Western Swing live at Sonny's in Red Hook, Brooklyn at 8 p.m. And every Saturday, there's Tone's Bluegrass Jam at Sonny's in Red Hook, Brooklyn at 8 p.m. And also this week at Albert Music Hall, Weirdtown, New Jersey, Saturday night, May 2nd. 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They have Granny and the Boys. And there are others as well. Check them out. Take a look at their website, www.alberthall.org. It's just a short drive down the Garden State Parkway to Weirdtown, New Jersey, and Albert Music Hall. Again, this Saturday night, doors open at 5:30 p.m. Music starts at 6:30 p.m. And if you have anything to add to our country calendar, let me know. My name is Bob Harrison. Always happy to hear from you. My email address, wfduearthwarmakers@gmail.com. Let's continue with that music from 1968. Here's a record that had just dropped off the nationwide country music charts a couple of weeks earlier, but we just never had the opportunity to play it right here on Earthworm Acres, so I thought I'd play it this morning. It's by Stonewall Jackson. It's called Nothing Takes the Place of Loving You. We're playing it right here on Earthworm Acres.

And there you go, the number 32 record on the nationwide country music charts this week back in 1968. It was Lynn Anderson on the legendary chart record label, No Another Time Chart Records, 16th Avenue South, Nashville, Tennessee. And here's another record that was on chart records. It was number 48 this week back in 1968. It's by Jim Nesbitt. It's called Truck Driving Cat with Nine Wives. We're going to listen to it right here on Earthworm Acres.

0: And there you go. Slim Whitman, Rainbows Are Back in Style. It was the number 29 record on the nationwide country music charts this very week, last week of April, back in 1968.
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0: And now it's the time you've all been waiting for, the countdown of the top seven records that were on the nationwide country music charts this week back in 1968. We're going to start that countdown with a very familiar tune, but it might be a very familiar tune because it was a big, big pop hit for O.C. Smith a little bit later in 1968. But the original country version was on the nationwide country music charts this week at number seven. It's by Roger Miller. It's called Little Green Apples, and you can sing along right now on Earthworm Acres.
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I look across at smiling lips that warm my heart and see

We'd finished dinner and I'd gone in the den and turned on the TV when she walked in and kissed me on the cheek like a million times before. She said, I know it's late, but if you don't mind, my shopping's gotten a little behind, and I think I'll drive downtown to the grocery store. I didn't look up, I just nodded okay and asked her to hand me an ashtray. And when she did, I reached over and squeezed her hand. And then she left and I shuddered a minute at the thought of my world without her in it. And I reassuringly sought the touch of my wedding band. I must have been dozing because I didn't hear the door. And I thought, strange, I'd never done that before. But I looked up and she was standing by my chair. Kind of snuck in on me, I said. And she smiled and nodded her head, and I told her she looked just like an angel standing there. For a long moment she didn't say a thing, and then she caressed her gold wedding ring, and I thought I saw a teardrop in her eye. You'll never know how much I love you, she said. And I thought of the many years that we'd been wed, as I told her no one could be as happy as I. And then the strangest feeling filled the room, not one of happiness, but one of gloom. And for the first time in my life, I saw sadness in her face. I reached out to touch her, and she drew away, and told me again that ours was a love that time could never erase. And then I thought I heard a thousand voices singing, and I realized it was a telephone ringing. And that's when I saw the halo surround her golden hair. I turned trembling to the receiver, and I heard a cold voice say that there had been a wreck out on the highway. And I knew that when I looked back, she wouldn't be there because...

0: And that record was number 6 this week on the nationwide country music charts. Dick Miles, The Last Goodbye. Let's continue that countdown with Jerry Lee Lewis, Another Place, Another Time. We're counting down the top 7 records that were on the nationwide country music charts this week back in 1968.
1: Super hit 5!

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I came home unexpectedly.

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And a small cloud passes overhead.

0: been too long, it wasn't big. And I laughed at her and she got mad. The first day that she planted it was just a twig.
1: Bobby Goldsboro and a big, big pop and country hit. Happened to be at number 4 this particular week back in 1968 on the nationwide country music charts. Bobby Goldsboro, Honey. And let's continue that countdown with a record that has a warning label on it, because if you listen to the lyrics, they're pretty violent, I gotta tell you. It's by Loretta Lynn. It's called Fist City, and we have it right here on Earthworm Acres.
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0: countdown, the top seven records that were on the nationwide country music charts this week back in 1968. And that one was at number two, David Houston, Have a Little Faith. And now we have reached the top of the charts.
1: Super hit, one hit, one.

0: And there you go, the top seven records that were on the nationwide country music charts back in 1968. And there at number one, the unmistakable voice of Merle Haggard, the legend of Bonnie and Clyde. And if you like Merle Haggard, okay, we're going to flip that record over and play the B-side a little bit later in the program. So don't go away.
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0: And let's take one last look at the weather forecast for the New York City metropolitan area, because it is a good one. What do we have in store for us today? Monday, it's going to be a sunny day with a high near 67 degrees this afternoon. And then tonight, mostly clear, a low around 46 degrees. Tomorrow, Tuesday, increasing clouds, high once again near 67 degrees. Tuesday night, mostly cloudy, a low around 49 degrees. And on Wednesday, partly sunny with a high near 64 degrees, but a 20% chance of showers in the afternoon. That's on Wednesday. Right now on this Monday morning, we have a humidity of 66%. Winds are out of the north at 7 miles per hour. Under sunny skies, we have a temperature of 53 degrees going up to a sunny 67 degrees this afternoon. And let's spend a little time with our country music pioneers. We've been working through the year 1926, and we have been looking at a very interesting and important record session, okay, that took place, a recording session that took place in Atlanta, Georgia on April 17th, 1926. It was the first recording session for the group The Skillet Lickers. They would go on to be the most popular country music group in the 1920s, the first decade of recorded country music. And it was led, that country group was led by Gid Tanner. He was a bit of a comedian and also played the fiddle. And then Clayton McMichin was also on the fiddle. He was the serious fiddler. And Riley Puckett, excellent vocalist, and he was on the guitar. Fate Norris was on the banjo. What a super group that was. And we're going to listen to one of the tunes that they recorded during their first recording session, You Gotta Quit Kicking My Dog Around. Let's give it a listen right here on Earthworm Acres. And okay, and maybe not. Let's see. Did I forget to cue this one up? I think I did. All right, just got too busy right here. So let's see what we can do. Okay, let's give it a try right now. Sorry about that.

And there you go, a record that was recorded a little over 100 years ago, back on April 17th, 1926, The Skillet Lickers, You Gotta Quit Kicking My Dog Around. That was featuring Riley Puckett on the lead vocals right there. And we're going to continue looking at our country music pioneers by paying a visit to the first family of country music, the Carter family. Here's a tune that recorded in Camden, New Jersey on December 11th, 1934. It was released about 7 months later on the Bluebird budget label of Victor Records. And the song is called March Winds Going to Blow My Blues All Away. And the song is basically a rewrite of traditional blues lyrics found in such tunes as Trouble in Mind. And that's the kind of thing that A.P. Carter, leader of the Carter family, kind of enjoyed doing. So we're going to listen to this one, The Carter Family, 1934.

And wow, what a fine recording that is. A real good blues number called March Wind's Gonna Blow My Blues All Away. The Carter Family right here on Earthworm Acres. And let's wrap up our look at those country music pioneers by listening to another recording from one of the major sessions of Texas swing music. And the group today, okay, is the Light Crust Doughboys. We're continuing our review of Texas swing music of the 1930s as we visit June of 1939, when the American Recording Company visited Dallas to record five different swing bands releasing their records on their Vocalion record label. And let's see, the Light Crust Doughboys, they were a well-established, highly regarded group. They were formed way back in 1933. They began recording Texas swing music in 1935, and by 1939, after many changes in personnel, what do we find right here? We have Jim Boyd on the lead vocal, Cecil Brower on the fiddle, Knocky Parker on the piano, and Ramon De Armand on the guitar, and Muriel Campbell on the electric guitar. And this is a good one. It's called Mama Gets What She Wants. It's the Light Crust Doughboys right here on Earthworm Acres.

And there you go, some genuine Texas swing music from the Light Crust Doughboys and Mama Gets What She Wants. That was recorded on June 14th, 1939, Dallas, Texas. And we heard it right here on Earthworm Acres. And now let's go back to our feature year of 1968. So many fabulous records from 1968, including this one, a record that debuted at number 50 this very week, last week of June, back in 1968. On the nationwide country music charts, it's Dottie West, and it may be the very best record she ever recorded, at least in my opinion. Okay, so give it a listen, see what you think. Here's Dottie West, Country Girl, right here on Earthworm Acres.

Dylan, number 28 on the nationwide country music charts this week, back in 1968, a long-forgotten record by Jeannie Seely, and it's a good one, Welcome Home to Nothing. And at number 51 on the nationwide country music charts on the legendary Little Darlin' record label, it's Johnny Paycheck, It Won't Be Long, and I'll Be Hating You. We have it right here on Earthworm Acres.

0: And wow, what a record that is. Charlie Louvin, Will You Visit Me on Sundays. He had the number 27 record on the nationwide country music charts this week back in 1968.
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0: 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I very much enjoy coming in here, doing a little bit of live radio, radio just the way it's supposed to be, and bringing these songs to you. 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We're going to roll on out of here now with the record, which is the B-side of the number one record that we heard earlier, Merle Haggard's Legend of Bonnie and Clyde. We're going to flip that one over and play his classic recording of Today I Started Loving You Again. Believe it or not, that was a B-side when it was recorded and released back in 1968. And we'll play a few more tunes from 1968 and then leave it all to the computer to continue playing country music all day long right here on WFDU HD2. I hope we got your work week off to a good start this morning. And we'll be back in the studio this coming Saturday morning at 6 a.m. for another edition of Let There Be Country. Have a good week, everyone. And where did I put that record? Okay, here we go. Okay, have a good week. See you on Saturday.

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Well, this here is a story about the Rock Island Line. Well, the Rock Island Line, she runs down into New Orleans. There's a big toll gate down there, and you know, if you got certain things on board when you go through the toll gate, well, you don't have to pay the man no toll.

0: punch cup of coffee and a cold glass of tea. Well, a Rock Island Line, she's a mighty good road. Rock Island Line, it's a road to ride. Rock Island Line, it's a mighty good road. Well, if you ride, you got to ride it like you find it. 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

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I'm a-gonna have to ride her down, I fear, diesel smoke.

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0: that town. 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
1: There are many people who drink in moderation, with no problems, social, moral, or medical. 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

this here's a story about the Rock Island Line. Well, the Rock Island Line, she runs down into New Orleans. There's a big toll gate down there, and you know, if you got certain things on board when you go through the toll gate, well, you don't have to pay the man no toll.

0: punch, cup of coffee, and a cold glass of tea. 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Rock Island Line, it's a road to ride. Rock Island Line, it's a mighty good road. 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

0: Oh, yes.
1: 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Scott C. here with you. Rhythm and blues, soul, and rock and roll. And we got a great show planned for you today. It's a beautiful day here in New York, in New Jersey. And, it's a good day to be alive. You know, we're dealing with some technical problems here at the station, but I think we'll get over it. Right now, I got a little bit of Otis Redding for you.

like that. Let's try it again. Right now, we're not sitting on any requests, no internet connection. Well, let's see if we can make it work, folks. Stay with me. Make those requests. Let's see if we can't get something growing here. I'm going to try the technical route and restart the computer and see if we can't get it going from there. In the meantime, I'm going to play a little bit of the old show.

Yeah, so we start off with a little Beach Boys classics. We got a lot more coming. They have a huge, huge catalog and just a celebration of Brian Wilson and his life, his troubled life, his ups and downs. You know, I got to see him back in the day. And then on an off night, they played the Westchester County place. I think it was their 50th anniversary tour. And I was so lucky to stumble into that. We had great seats. And there was something so special about seeing Brian Wilson with the rest of the family all together that night. And I'll never forget it. They're just, you know, it's like, it's not quite the Beatles getting back together, but it was pretty close, you know. It was kind of amazing. And they just, like a hand slipping into a glove, you know, the right size one. Anyway, we got more coming from them. Please keep those great requests coming. And, of course, we're gonna touch on Sly Stone. We did a little bit last week, but we're going to get into it a little bit today, too. In the meantime, I want to, let's do this. Happy birthday, Paul McCartney. Here we go.

Yeah, pretty good harmonies in that one too, huh, folks? You know, it's funny that it works out this way because, well, I think mostly from the Beach Boys side, there was a tremendous, I don't know if it's rivalry, maybe jealousy or wanting to get to the levels of the Beatles. I know Brian pushed himself relentlessly. And, you know, there were differences between the band. A lot of these studio cuts from the Beach Boys, they brought in outside musicians that, and they supplied the harmonies and the vocals. Well, you know, the Beatles were, well, they were the Beatles. So there's that going on. And they're amazing, both of them, just amazing, you know, looking back historically on them. So we'll get more and more into that as the afternoon goes on. In the meantime, I'm going to play some requests here. This is a special request from D-Teft out of Atlanta, Mr. Rory Gallagher.

A little Rory Gallagher there for you, folks. I think we got the technical difficulties, well, hopefully ironed out. Anyway, we're taking requests. I got a couple have come in. Love to have some more. In the meantime, Aretha.

That's Miss Aretha Franklin. And thank you for the request coming in. For the West Coast.

that's a little Arlo Guthrie coming into Los Angeles. Revolutionary days, you know what I'm talking about. Anyway, thank you for all the beautiful requests coming in. Got some things to share with you today, something new, something borrowed, and lots of stuff blue. Anyway, Sonny Rollins passed away in the last week or so here, and I want to give you a taste of him. We don't usually play jazz stuff here on the station. We dabble sometimes, and this is definitely a blues piece by him. Here, check it out. Imagine Sonny sitting underneath the Williamsburg Bridge or the Brooklyn Bridge playing some blues with his sax all by himself. And check it out. It's called Funky Hotel Blues. Sonny Rollins. Let me know what you think.

0: 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To the College of Musical Knowledge, name this artist.
1: It's a real flashback. Excuse us while we indulge.

Yeah, let's see if we whoever can pull this artist out, we'll go ahead and give the next pick. I'll play another one from the same album, same artist.

Heavy boogie for me, I sure boogie.

So that is the great Alvin Lee. And the Wreck-It King of Queens was the first to get it. Miss Judy was right behind. And I'm going to play this other cut. This is from an album called, and I just discovered it, maybe you all know it already, Alvin Lee in Tennessee. And he surrounded himself with the guys from Elvis Presley's band and some other guys. But and it just is, it's just a pleasure to the ears. Check it out.

with DJ Fontana and Scotty Moore from Elvis's band in 2007. Long way from Woodstock, but still sounding good, Alvin. Anyway, great album. Going to recommend it. Going to dedicate this one to the Record King of Queens, and here's why. Because way back when, and I mean way back when, the Record King of Queens and myself were sitting in my basement in Fairless Hills, Pennsylvania. And we had picked up Alvin Lee at the airport. Took him back to the house. He was going to be doing a press conference at my restaurant in Fairless Hills called Po' Folks. And we're sitting down there just talking. And it's freaking Alvin Lee sitting in my living room. I mean, it's like, actually, we're in the basement. And I've got all my records and everything else. And he says, could you play some Big Bill Brunzi? So we brought out some Big Bill. And played it, which he dug. And he said, do you have a guitar? And I was just thinking about this the other day. I just had this old, beat up, almost impossible to play acoustic guitar. And he picks it up, he started playing it like it was nothing. Paul and I are looking at each other like, damn, we're sitting here and Alvin Lee's playing guitar in my basement. Oh my God, he was such a nice guy. I was so sad when I heard that he passed, but what a gentleman and a great guitarist. So this one goes out to Paul. If it plays.

Thank you, Alvin Lee. God, so grateful for the music. Special request, Steve M. out of Florida. Boy, we are slow today. Let's see what we can get. Stay with me, baby. It's coming. Of course, so is July 4th.

That's what I'm talking about, Stevie Ray. And while we're on the Nimble Fingers track, and we certainly have some Nimble Fingers going between Alvin and Stevie Ray, how about this one? Freddie King.

That's a stumble by Freddie King. That's the version on Cotillion Records. And if you've noticed the sax solo in that, that was the great King Curtis, who produced the session. Special request, Hemorrhoids West, Mr. D. Hatter, More Nimble Fingers. Here we go. Here we go. Oh, this was the Skyhooks request. Oh, yes. My mistake.

Yeah, that goes out to Jimmy Skyhook Siegel. My mistake on that intro. That's for you, Jimmy. And this is from Johnny Winter's second Winter album, which, if you haven't heard it, if you don't have it, it's especially the newer Legacy Edition, which has a bunch of live cuts. That album features Rick Derringer's on that album, and Edgar Winter plays with Johnny, and it's just a great album. Here's a cut from another one.

to do. Scalding, man, just scalding. Yep, Johnny Winter, second winter. Anyone out there, besides the Wreck-It King of Queens, because this is unfair for him to answer this one, what was unique about that album? What was unique about Second Winter? And you can email me or go ahead and text me. 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You're tuned to WFDU HD2 out of Teaneck, New Jersey. Scott C. here with you, live from the campus of Fairleigh Dickinson University, and just grooving along here beautifully. We got the temps at 5 for you today. Check it out.

the mighty, mighty Temptations. This one goes out to Hemorrhoids West and to all of you, because there's no doubt what friendship will do for you.

What a stage full of great artists, huh? Anyway, that's Joe Cocker with a little help from my friends. This one goes out to Hotlanta, to Mr. Ed French, special request today. Oh, yeah. Live at Montreux Jazz Festival. See if we can't get it in, Ed. Enjoy Les McCann and Eddie Harris.

0: You're damn right we're trying to make it real. Les McCann, Eddie Harris, Blind and Mancho.
1: Roy Vinegar. Benny Bailey. Eddie Harris.
0: I'm digging that piano. This one does go out to the Skyhook by special request.

Yeah, the Wild, Jerry Lee Lewis doing that. Old classic, Shake, Rattle, and Roll. And Albert Camus says, in the midst of hate, I found there was within me an invincible love. In the midst of tears, I found there was within me an invincible smile. In the midst of chaos, I found there was within me an invincible calm. I realized through it all that in the midst of winter, I found that was within me an invincible summer. And that makes me happy. It says that no matter how hard the world pushes against me, within me there's something stronger, something better, pushing right on back. This is dedicated to Miles from Judy. Not that, not that. Here we go. Here we go. A little bit of Van the Man.

Is it really a greater love than a grandma for their grandchild? That's for you, Judy and Miles. Let's get this place to jumping. Buddy Miles, that is.

The great Buddy Miles going through them changes, baby. I'm going to turn you on something else here. I think a lot of you will not have heard of this. You've heard of Steve Hunter, or some of you have. Famous for his time with Lou Reed, really, and the great guitar work on Rock and Roll Animal. Steve's been out there all these years and doing solo stuff, but really tasty, just on-the-money stuff. I actually don't know his whole story, but this is called the Brooklyn Shuffle, and it's from the Manhattan Blues Project. Check it out. This is Steve Hunter.

Jimi Hendrix, folks. Which reminds me, we're back in 2 weeks, off next week, back in two, and then another 2 weeks we'll be doing the Fillmore Show, which is 4 weeks from today, and that'll close us out for the summer. But in 2 weeks, we're going to be doing Songs of Rebellion and Revolution, Songs of Change. So if you have suggestions, requests, go ahead and get them in any time. But in 2 weeks, we'll be back. Songs of Rebellion, Revolution, and Change, certainly all along the Watchtower. In the meantime, I want to play another Steve Hunter song. I know there's some interest out there. Check it out. This is from a different album. This song is called Home Again. It's also the name of the album.

end of the line. I'll leave you with this one today. We'll see you all in 2 weeks for Songs of Revolution, Rebellion, and Change. Send this out to you, wishing you all a great 2 weeks, sending my love out to all of you. And it's, as always, an honor and a privilege to be sharing this music with you. William Devon. Go ahead, baby. Be thankful for what you got.

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1: 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In his hand was a note that his gal had wrote, and it proves that crime don't pay. Was the very same gal he robbed and stole for, naming her wedding day.

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1: 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We take it right through the decades and into the new millennium, how the artists and their music have inspired the generations that have followed. Good evening, everyone. Dan Melly here with you every Monday night. And tonight we are going to cover so many different genres. We start off with a bluesy touch to it, Johnny Winters, with a song you'll know. But I have to tell you this, I have to mute the first 5 seconds. Because you see, Johnny Winters says a naughty word. And naughty words are not allowed on this radio station. Naughty DJs, but not naughty noise. Let's count to five.
2: Don't hit it. I'll hit it on four. One, two, three, four.